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But doesn't it count for something that I feel a little regret? I know it's been the last straw, more times than I could keep track. So maybe it's time to finish me off and break

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A freak like me. A freak like me. 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

0: 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Buon proseguimento con i programmi di Radio Talpa.
1: What's this music about? I don't wanna hear like, oh, fuck all this beautifully played, oh, listen to this blast. No, fuck it. Bring back the fucking danger in the music.
2: Well, you know you, and you know me. We're brothers. You want the best. I don't care what you got, you want the best.
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It's easier to ride with a bag, all right? But it's not a lasting shit. And every day I fight for the remorse. If they pretend we're meeting, what about the world? I've learned to shut my mouth, of course. The body's ready when your minds are born. I think reality is how I fall my limits. I hope my enemies will still exist. 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Got everybody listening, circle on the knees. I think I must be done, not to recognize the ripper. But when you

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1: 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You want the best. I don't care what you got, you want the best.
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1: Canzoni andate, ma non dimenticate, ed ancora ascoltate.

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You artist indeterminate, you enchanted dirty root. You escape fire, you turn it into beads. You weave them in your swan song, your tangle and your tease. You boy scout, you boy scout.